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1: I'm Brandon Zebiak with your local news update. Strathmore RCMP say some crime categories declined during the first 3 months of 2026. Break and enters fell into 2 incidents, down from 4 during the same period last year. However, motor vehicle thefts and thefts from vehicles both increased compared with early 2025. Officers also responded to 552 calls for service, up from 472 a year ago. The update was presented to Strathmore Town Council during Wednesday's regular meeting. Environment Canada has issued a heat warning as daytime highs climb into the low to mid 30s for the next 3 days. Overnight temperatures are expected to stay in the teens, with hot weather continuing into next week. Officials urge people to limit outdoor activities, stay hydrated, and take breaks in shade or air-conditioned spaces. Never leave children or pets unattended in a parked vehicle where temperatures can rise quickly. Health officials say seniors, young children, outdoor workers, and people with health conditions face the greatest risk. The Taste of Summer Charity Barbecue raised $1,790 for the Strathmore Elks. Hundreds of people attended Wednesday's event outside Strathmore Motor Products. Elks Secretary Tony Giasson said every dollar the organization raises goes back into the community.
2: We donate to the local communities, Chestermere and Strathmore, approximately between $15,000 and $25,000 a year.
1: The total surpassed the approximately $1,000 raised for previous charity barbecue recipients. More than 250 members of the Blue Knights Motorcycle Club are riding across Alberta during their convention. One of the guided routes brought the group through Strathmore after a stop in Drumheller. The Blue Knights are made up of current and retired law enforcement officers and supporters from around the world. Member Jim Chamberlain said the rides give participants a chance to see Alberta while building friendships. Chamberlain himself is a resident of Strathmore. And there's a whole lot going on in Strathmore this weekend. You can check out everything going on by heading to our events calendar. For more information on all of these stories and more, download our Strathmore Now app. In other news, there was a water main break on McLeod Trail South earlier this morning. The break led to roads being shut down due to flooding. Police seized over 1.7 tons of illegal drugs at the U.S. border. The investigation began in January of last year. And the province is hosting the first of 2 information sessions regarding a passenger rail plan. The province is looking to connect Calgary and Edmonton with a rail line.
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1: In Major League Baseball, the Toronto Blue Jays are playing the Tampa Bay Rays this afternoon. After that, the Jays will return tomorrow to play the Red Sox. While in the CFL, the Calgary Stampeders are taking on the Winnipeg Blue Bombers at 6:30 tomorrow evening. And in local baseball, there's a provincial tournament coming to Strathmore tomorrow. The Strathmore Reds will be kicking off the tournament, which runs until Sunday.
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1: Tonight brings in cloudy skies with a low of 14 degrees. We've got a ton of smoke tomorrow with a high of 34, and Saturday calls for sunny skies and a high of 37. You can check out our full 5-day forecast by downloading our Strathmore Now app.
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4: Tonight, we've got a low of 14 degrees with a few clouds in the sky. We've got a ton of smoke on Friday with a high of 34, and Saturday's bright and sunny with a high of 37. Head to strathmorenow.com to check out local weather conditions.
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6: Tonight's got a few clouds with a low of 14 degrees. We'll be getting a high of 34 tomorrow with a ton of smoke. And Saturday's got a high of 37 with a whole lot of sun. Download our Strathmore Now app to see what the weather has in store.
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1: It's Hunter Pratt with your More Country Mornings. This weekend is the Rockyford Rodeo going on Friday. 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
1: I'm Brandon Zebiak with your local news update. New Strathmore RCMP statistics show a mixed start to the year for local policing. Officers recovered 3 stolen vehicles and arrested 5 habitual offenders during compliance checks. Traffic enforcement resulted in 180 violations, including 11 immediate roadside sanctions. Reportable collisions and calls for service both increased compared with the first quarter of last year. The quarterly policing report covers activity from January through March of 2026. A heat warning is in effect as hot weather settles across the region, with temperatures reaching the mid-30s. Environment Canada says the prolonged heat could increase the risk of heat exhaustion and heat stroke. Residents are encouraged to drink plenty of water and avoid strenuous activities during the hottest parts of the day. Watch for signs of heat illness, including confusion, fainting, a high body temperature, and a lack of sweating. The hot conditions are expected to persist into next week, so officials are urging everyone to take precautions. The Strathmore Elks are nearly $1,800 closer to supporting local community projects. The group received $1,790 from this year's Taste of Summer charity barbecue. Elks secretary Tony Giasson says the group was honored to be chosen as this year's beneficiary.
2: So that's good because all that money, 100% of the money that we make gets donated. There's no commission, there's no nothing, right? So it's we feel good about giving back to the community.
1: Organizers say the community's generosity helped make this year's fundraiser a success. Strathmore welcomed a stop from the Blue Knights as the motorcycle club toured Alberta this week. The International Group of Law Enforcement Riders is following 4 scenic routes during its convention. Member Jim Chamberlain said his love of riding began after a heart attack inspired him to tackle his bucket list. Since joining the club in 2012, he's ridden through Canada and the United States. The group's Drumheller route included a break in Strathmore before heading back to Calgary. And there's no shortage of events happening in the area this weekend. You can check out everything going on by visiting our events calendar. For more information on all of these stories and events, visit strathmorenow.com. And in other news, there was a water main break at McLeod Trail this morning. The break led to floods in the southbound lanes. There was a drug bust at the U.S. border in Ontario. Police seized over 1.7 tons of illegal drugs. And Alberta is looking to introduce a rail plan between Calgary and Edmonton. The first of 2 information sessions is being held today.
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1: We've got a high of 35 today with some light wind. Tomorrow calls for a high of 34 degrees with widespread smoke, and Saturday brings back the sun with a high of 37. You can take a look at local weather by visiting strathmorenow.com.
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6: Tonight, we've got a low of 14 degrees with a few clouds in the sky. We've got a ton of smoke on Friday with a high of 34, and Saturday's bright and sunny with a high of 37. Head to strathmorenow.com to check out local weather conditions.
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4: Tonight's got a few clouds with a low of 14 degrees. We'll be getting a high of 34 tomorrow with a ton of smoke. And Saturday's got a high of 37 with a whole lot of sun. Download our Strathmore Now app to see what the weather has in store.
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1: I'm Brandon Zebiak with your local news update. Strathmore RCMP say some crime categories declined during the first 3 months of 2026. Break and enters fell into 2 incidents, down from 4 during the same period last year. However, motor vehicle thefts and thefts from vehicles both increased compared with early 2025. Officers also responded to 552 calls for service, up from 472 a year ago. The update was presented to Strathmore Town Council during Wednesday's regular meeting. Environment Canada has issued a heat warning as daytime highs climb into the low to mid 30s for the next 3 days. Overnight temperatures are expected to stay in the teens, with hot weather continuing into next week. Officials urge people to limit outdoor activities, stay hydrated, and take breaks in shade or air-conditioned spaces. Never leave children or pets unattended in a parked vehicle where temperatures can rise quickly. Health officials say seniors, young children, outdoor workers, and people with health conditions face the greatest risk. The Taste of Summer Charity Barbecue raised $1,790 for the Strathmore Elks. Hundreds of people attended Wednesday's event outside Strathmore Motor Products. Elks Secretary Tony Giasson said every dollar the organization raises goes back into the community.
2: We donate to the local communities, Chestermere and Strathmore, approximately between $15,000 and $25,000 a year.
1: The total surpassed the approximately $1,000 raised for previous charity barbecue recipients. More than 250 members of the Blue Knights Motorcycle Club are riding across Alberta during their convention. One of the guided routes brought the group through Strathmore after a stop in Drumheller. The Blue Knights are made up of current and retired law enforcement officers and supporters from around the world. Member Jim Chamberlain said the rides give participants a chance to see Alberta while building friendships. Chamberlain himself is a resident of Strathmore. And there's a whole lot going on in Strathmore this weekend. You can check out everything going on by heading to our events calendar. For more information on all of these stories and more, download our Strathmore Now app. In other news, there was a water main break on McLeod Trail South earlier this morning. The break led to roads being shut down due to flooding. Police seized over 1.7 tons of illegal drugs at the U.S. border. The investigation began in January of last year. And the province is hosting the first of 2 information sessions regarding a passenger rail plan. The province is looking to connect Calgary and Edmonton with a rail line.
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1: Tonight brings in cloudy skies with a low of 14 degrees. We've got a ton of smoke tomorrow with a high of 34, and Saturday calls for sunny skies and a high of 37. You can check out our full 5-day forecast by downloading our Strathmore Now app.
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2: Tonight, we've got a low of 14 degrees with a few clouds in the sky. We've got a ton of smoke on Friday with a high of 34, and Saturday's bright and sunny with a high of 37. Head to strathmorenow.com to check out local weather conditions.
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6: Tonight's got a few clouds with a low of 14 degrees. We'll be getting a high of 34 tomorrow with a ton of smoke. And Saturday's got a high of 37 with a whole lot of sun. Download our Strathmore Now app to see what the weather has in store.
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1: I'm Brandon Zebiak with your local news update. New Strathmore RCMP statistics show a mixed start to the year for local policing. Officers recovered 3 stolen vehicles and arrested 5 habitual offenders during compliance checks. Traffic enforcement resulted in 180 violations, including 11 immediate roadside sanctions. Reportable collisions and calls for service both increased compared with the first quarter of last year. The quarterly policing report covers activity from January through March of 2026. A heat warning is in effect as hot weather settles across the region, with temperatures reaching the mid-30s. Environment Canada says the prolonged heat could increase the risk of heat exhaustion and heat stroke. Residents are encouraged to drink plenty of water and avoid strenuous activities during the hottest parts of the day. Watch for signs of heat illness, including confusion, fainting, a high body temperature, and a lack of sweating. The hot conditions are expected to persist into next week, so officials are urging everyone to take precautions. The Strathmore Elks are nearly $1,800 closer to supporting local community projects. The group received $1,790 from this year's Taste of Summer Charity Barbecue. Elks Secretary Tony Giesson says the group was honored to be chosen as this year's beneficiary.
2: So that's good because all that money, 100% of the money that we make gets donated. There's no commission, there's no nothing, right? So it's we feel good about giving back to the community.
1: Organizers say the community's generosity helped make this year's fundraiser a success. Strathmore welcomed a stop from the Blue Knights as the Motorcycle Club toured Alberta this week. The International Group of Law Enforcement Riders is following 4 scenic routes during its convention. Member Jim Chamberlain said his love of riding began after a heart attack inspired him to tackle his bucket list. Since joining the club in 2012, he's ridden through Canada and the United States. The group's Drumheller route included a break in Strathmore before heading back to Calgary. And there's no shortage of events happening in the area this weekend. You can check out everything going on by visiting our events calendar. For more information on all of these stories and events, visit strathmorenow.com. And in other news, there was a water main break at McLeod Trail this morning. The break led to floods in the southbound lanes. There was a drug bust at the U.S. border in Ontario. Police seized over 1.7 tons of illegal drugs. And Alberta is looking to introduce a rail plan between Calgary and Edmonton. The first of 2 information sessions is being held today.
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1: We've got a high of 35 today with some light wind. Tomorrow calls for a high of 34 degrees with widespread smoke. And Saturday brings back the sun with a high of 37. You can take a look at local weather by visiting strathmorenow.com.
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7: Tonight, we've got a low of 14 degrees with a few clouds in the sky. We've got a ton of smoke on Friday with a high of 34, and Saturday's bright and sunny with a high of 37. Head to strathmorenow.com to check out local weather conditions.
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5: Tonight's got a few clouds with a low of 14 degrees. We'll be getting a high of 34 tomorrow with a ton of smoke. And Saturday's got a high of 37 with a whole lot of sun. Download our Strathmore Now app to see what the weather has in store.
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3: Tonight, we've got a low of 14 degrees with a few clouds in the sky. We've got a ton of smoke on Friday with a high of 34, and Saturday's bright and sunny with a high of 37. Head to strathmorenow.com to check out local weather conditions.
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4: Tonight's got a few clouds with a low of 14 degrees. We'll be getting a high of 34 tomorrow with a ton of smoke. And Saturday's got a high of 37 with a whole lot of sun. Download our Strathmore Now app to see what the weather has in store.
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5: Tonight, we've got a low of 14 degrees with a few clouds in the sky. We've got a ton of smoke on Friday with a high of 34, and Saturday's bright and sunny with a high of 37. Head to strathmorenow.com to check out local weather conditions.
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5: Tonight's got a few clouds with a low of 14 degrees. We'll be getting a high of 34 tomorrow with a ton of smoke. And Saturday's got a high of 37 with a whole lot of sun. 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
2: Today calls for widespread smoke and a high of 34 degrees. Tomorrow brings in a high of 37 with a whole lot of sun. And Sunday calls for sunny skies and a high of 34. You can take a look at local weather conditions on our Strathmore Now app.
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1: Today brings in a high of 34 degrees with a ton of smoke in the area. Tomorrow brings in a high of 37 along with a ton of sun. And Sunday keeps the sun around for another high of 34. 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
3: Today calls for widespread smoke and a high of 34 degrees. Tomorrow brings in a high of 37 with a whole lot of sun. And Sunday calls for sunny skies and a high of 34. You can take a look at local weather conditions on our Strathmore Now app.
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6: Today calls for widespread smoke and a high of 34 degrees. Tomorrow brings in a high of 37 with a whole lot of sun. And Sunday calls for sunny skies and a high of 34. You can take a look at local weather conditions on our Strathmore Now app.
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4: Today brings in a high of 34 degrees with a ton of smoke in the area. Tomorrow brings in a high of 37 along with a ton of sun, and Sunday keeps the sun around for another high of 34. You can see what the weather has in store by visiting strathmorenow.com.
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4: Today calls for widespread smoke and a high of 34 degrees. Tomorrow brings in a high of 37 with a whole lot of sun. And Sunday calls for sunny skies and a high of 34. You can take a look at local weather conditions on our Strathmore Now app.
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3: Today brings in a high of 34 degrees with a ton of smoke in the area. Tomorrow brings in a high of 37 along with a ton of sun. And Sunday keeps the sun around for another high of 34. 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
2: Today calls for widespread smoke and a high of 34 degrees. Tomorrow brings in a high of 37 with a whole lot of sun. And Sunday calls for sunny skies and a high of 34. You can take a look at local weather conditions on our Strathmore Now app.
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2: Today brings in a high of 34 degrees with a ton of smoke in the area. Tomorrow brings in a high of 37 along with a ton of sun. And Sunday keeps the sun around for another high of 34. You can see what the weather has in store by visiting strathmorenow.com.
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3: Today calls for widespread smoke and a high of 34 degrees. Tomorrow brings in a high of 37 with a whole lot of sun. And Sunday calls for sunny skies and a high of 34. You can take a look at local weather conditions on our Strathmore Now app.
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2: Today brings in a high of 34 degrees with a ton of smoke in the area. Tomorrow brings in a high of 37 along with a ton of sun. And Sunday keeps the sun around for another high of 34. You can see what the weather has in store by visiting strathmorenow.com.
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1: Good morning, I'm Jaden Kopsar with your local news update. An air quality warning has been issued for the Strathmore area due to wildfire smoke. Environment Canada says smoke is causing poor air quality and reduced visibility across Wheatland County. Residents are being encouraged to limit time outdoors, especially if they are more vulnerable to smoke. Conditions are expected to improve for most areas by the weekend. A heat warning also remains in effect as daytime highs climb into the 30s over the weekend. Overnight temperatures are expected to stay in the teens with hot weather continuing into next week. Officials urge people to limit outdoor activities, stay hydrated, and take breaks in shade or air-conditioned spaces. Never leave children or pets unattended in a parked vehicle where temperatures can rise quickly. Health officials say seniors, young children, outdoor workers, and people with health conditions face the greatest risk. Strathmore RCMP say some crime categories declined during the first 3 months of 2026. Break-and-enters fell to 2 incidents, down from 4 during the same period last year. However, motor vehicle thefts and thefts from vehicles both increased compared with early 2025. Officers also responded to 552 calls for service, up from 472 a year ago. The update was presented to Strathmore Town Council during Wednesday's regular meeting. The Rocky Ford Rodeo kicks off today. The event will include a pancake breakfast, a parade, and of course its rodeo. Today, the event kicks off with mutton busting and slack competitions. The event will run until tomorrow night with tickets costing between $20 and $40. You can read more about the event on our app and website. And the Strathmore Municipal Library is also saddling up for a rodeo-themed afternoon. The summer reading program will feature animal-themed activities beginning at noon. For more information on these stories and more, visit strathmorenow.com. In other news, the search for 11-year-old Parker Wells continues on the ground and in the air. Police have also released a public map showing the boy's last known movements. WestJet passengers are being offered the option to change their travel plans as a possible cabin crew strike looms. The union says 99.4% of members voted in favor of strike action, which could begin in August. And the Calgary Motorcycle Club is celebrating its 100th anniversary. The club is hosting a 3-day show and shine this weekend to mark the milestone.
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1: In the MLB, the Toronto Blue Jays won 3-1 over the Tampa Bay Rays. The Jays will start their series with the Boston Red Sox today at 5:15 p.m. In the CFL, the Calgary Stampeders are taking on the Winnipeg Blue Bombers this evening at 6:30. And in local sports, the Strathmore Minor Baseball begins its U18AA and U13AA provincial tournaments tonight at the Kinsmen and Hillview Ball Diamonds at 6 p.m.
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1: Today has some sun and widespread smoke with a high of 33 degrees. Tomorrow will be sunny with a high of 34. And Sunday will reach a high of 31 with some more sunshine. Stay updated on the weather by checking out strathmorenow.com.
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1: 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I'm Hunter Pratt on 104.5 More Country. 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Let's talk about the Community Give Back Barbecue. 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And what we got going on for this weekend. 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
4: Strathmore Now weather.
16: Today rises to a high of 33 with both sun and cloud with some smoke. Tomorrow we'll keep that sun around along with a high of 34 degrees. And the sky will be sunny on Sunday with a high of 31. For more updates on local weather, visit strathmorenow.com.
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2: Roadways throughout Strathmore and the surrounding area are clear this morning. No collisions or major traffic issues have been reported.

0: 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For more information on traffic in the area, head to strathmorenow.com.
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1: Good morning, I'm Jaden Cobstar with your local news update. Wildfire smoke has prompted an air quality warning for Wheatland County, including Strathmore, Lyalta, and Carsland. Environment Canada says air quality and visibility may change quickly as smoke moves through the region. People are being advised to reduce or reschedule strenuous outdoor activities if smoke levels increase. Forecasters expect conditions to gradually improve heading into the weekend. A heat warning also remains in effect as hot weather settles across the region with temperatures reaching the mid-30s. Environment Canada says the prolonged heat could increase the risk of heat exhaustion and heat stroke. Residents are encouraged to drink plenty of water and avoid strenuous activities during the hottest parts of the day. Watch for signs of heat illness, including confusion, fainting, a high body temperature, and a lack of sweating. The hot conditions are expected to persist into next week, so officials are urging everyone to take precautions. More than 250 members of the Blue Knights Motorcycle Club are riding across Alberta during their convention. One of the guided routes brought the group through Strathmore after a stop in Drumheller. Member Jim Chamberlain says the rides give participants a chance to see Alberta while building friendships.
2: 2007, I had a heart attack and then I needed a bucket list. So then I got a motorcycle.
1: He also encouraged residents to continue supporting their local police services. The Rockyford Rodeo takes place this weekend. The event kicks off at 10 today with slat competitions, which is followed by mutton busting. There's also a free pancake breakfast along with a parade and rodeo. Tickets are still available and range between $20 and $40. Download our Strathmore Now app to read more about the Rockyford Rodeo. And the Strathmore Municipal Library is hosting a rodeo-themed activity this afternoon. At 12 p.m., the library is starting animal-themed activities as part of its summer reading program. For more information on all of these stories and more, head to strathmorenow.com. And in other news, the search for missing 11-year-old Parker Wells remains underway. Investigators are using both air and ground searches while asking the public to review a map of his last known movements. WestJet travelers may want to keep an eye on their flight plans. The airline is offering flexible rebooking options after cabin crew members voted overwhelmingly in favor of possible strike action next month. And the Calgary Motorcycle Club is celebrating 100 years. A three-day show in Shine is set for this weekend to honor the club's century of history.
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1: In the MLB, the Toronto Blue Jays are coming off a 3-1 win over the Tampa Bay Rays. They'll open a new series against the Boston Red Sox this evening, with first pitch set for 5:15. In the CFL, the Calgary Stampeders return to the field tonight for a matchup with the Winnipeg Blue Bombers. And in local sports, Strathmore Minor Baseball hosts the start of its U18AA and U13AA provincial tournaments this evening at the Kinsmen and Hillview Ball Diamonds.
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1: Today calls for a mix of sun and cloud along with a high of 33. By tomorrow, temperatures will heat up to a high of 34 with sunny skies. And Sunday will be clear with a high of 31 degrees. To see a full forecast, head to strathmorenow.com.
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0: The Strathmore Farmers Market is on every single Friday this summer at the Kinsman Pavilion. More Country Mornings, I'm Hunter Pratt, and this week, it's a little bit different. They're doing a Christmas in July. That pretty much means Santa hats in the sweaty heat, but they've got a lot of great vendors to choose from this week, like Ukrainian fine foods and Bow Valley dumplings. That sounds super good. It's going to run from 3 to 6:30, so check it out after you're done work.
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2: Roadways throughout Strathmore and the surrounding area are clear this morning. No collisions or major traffic issues have been reported, and traffic is moving normally. For more information on traffic in the area, head to strathmorenow.com.
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2: Today brings a high of 33 degrees and a mix of sun and cloud with some smoke. Tomorrow we'll have some sunshine with a high of 34. And we'll get a high of 31 on Sunday with clear conditions. For more on weather conditions, head to strathmorenow.com.
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0: With this summer heat, it would be a good weekend to head out to Callaway Park. More Country Mornings, I'm Hunter Pratt. 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
2: The weekly crop report came out yesterday for the province of Saskatchewan, and producers have been soaking up some of this warm sunshine. Kim Stonehouse, crops extension specialist with the Saskatchewan Ministry of Agriculture, says this heat has helped crop progression, but it comes with its own challenges.
3: The warmer and drier conditions that we saw this week have definitely improved crop development. It's driven it along and gotten it closer to more normal stages of development, but it's also allowed haying to proceed. However, again, there were some localized storms that caused damage to crops and property in some regions. And these warmer temperatures and the high humidity has created favorable conditions for disease. So farmers are now applying fungicides, trying to suppress some of this existing disease as well as proactively spraying to reduce the risk of further disease development.
2: And with more warm weather on the way, both crops and their producers may be looking for some reprieve from the heat. For Golden West, I'm Dylan Fiesel.
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0: It's Hunter Pratt with your More Country Mornings. This weekend is the Rockyford Rodeo going on Friday. We have the full rodeo Saturday. We got a pancake breakfast parade, a bunch of events, and a barbecue beef supper. They've also got a beer garden and a bunch of different concerts. Kids 12 and under are all free. Make sure to check it out, the Rockyford Rodeo, going on this weekend only.
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7: Wednesday has a bit of an image problem. 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
1: Good morning, I'm Jaden Kopsar with your local news update. An air quality warning has been issued for the Strathmore area due to wildfire smoke. Environment Canada says smoke is causing poor air quality and reduced visibility across Wheatland County. Residents are being encouraged to limit time outdoors, especially if they are more vulnerable to smoke. Conditions are expected to improve for most areas by the weekend. A heat warning also remains in effect as daytime highs climb into the 30s over the weekend. Overnight temperatures are expected to stay in the teens with hot weather continuing into next week. Officials urge people to limit outdoor activities, stay hydrated, and take breaks in shade or air-conditioned spaces. Never leave children or pets unattended in a parked vehicle where temperatures can rise quickly. Health officials say seniors, young children, outdoor workers, and people with health conditions face the greatest risk. Strathmore RCMP say some crime categories declined during the first 3 months of 2026. Break-and-enters fell to 2 incidents, down from 4 during the same period last year. However, motor vehicle thefts and thefts from vehicles both increased compared with early 2025. Officers also responded to 552 calls for service, up from 472 a year ago. The update was presented to Strathmore Town Council during Wednesday's regular meeting. The Rocky Ford Rodeo kicks off today. The event will include a pancake breakfast, a parade, and of course its rodeo. Today, the event kicks off with mutton busting and slack competitions. The event will run until tomorrow night with tickets costing between $20 and $40. You can read more about the event on our app and website. And the Strathmore Municipal Library is also saddling up for a rodeo-themed afternoon. The summer reading program will feature animal-themed activities beginning at noon. For more information on these stories and more, visit strathmorenow.com. In other news, the search for 11-year-old Parker Wells continues on the ground and in the air. Police have also released a public map showing the boy's last known movements. WestJet passengers are being offered the option to change their travel plans as a possible cabin crew strike looms. The union says 99.4% of members voted in favor of strike action, which could begin in August. And the Calgary Motorcycle Club is celebrating its 100th anniversary. The club is hosting a 3-day show and shine this weekend to mark the milestone.
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1: In the MLB, the Toronto Blue Jays won 3-1 over the Tampa Bay Rays. The Jays will start their series with the Boston Red Sox today at 5:15 p.m. In the CFL, the Calgary Stampeders are taking on the Winnipeg Blue Bombers this evening at 6:30. And in local sports, the Strathmore Minor Baseball begins its U18AA and U13AA provincial tournaments tonight at the Kinsmen and Hillview Ball Diamonds at 6 p.m.
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1: Today has some sun and widespread smoke with a high of 33 degrees. Tomorrow will be sunny with a high of 34. And Sunday will reach a high of 31 with some more sunshine. Stay updated on the weather by checking out strathmorenow.com.
0: Whether you're headed to the patch, the farm, or school drop-off, she's riding shotgun, Hunter Pratt, on More Country Mornings.

0: Strathmore Flooring Concepts has their community give back barbecue going on today. I'm Hunter Pratt on More Country. 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
1: Starting at 11 to 2, there's going to be hot dogs, hamburgers, chips, and pop. $5 for a meal, and then bring donations. And they need everything. They really do.
0: Okay.
1: And, you know, further to what Dave was saying, I think this is an important charity to help out as much as we can, because, you know, you see the hurt, you see the brokenness, and I think this is going to really help them.
0: Yeah, definitely.
2: In particular, the overnight shelter is looking for laundry detergent, bleach, personal hygiene products. Those are some of them that they have indicated to us that they're really in need of. So we're going to be a location drop-off. So if you want to drop it off with us, we'll ensure that it gets to the overnight shelter. And
1: we're going to challenge all Strathmore residents to fill our cube van of stuff for the homeless shelter.
0: Let's do it.
2: Hey, I know we can do it. There you go. We have a cube van, so we're good.
0: We can fill it up. That's a call to all the people of Strathmore.
2: If they're unable to make it on the 24th, we'll accept donations right from now after the barbecue as well, just so that they have a location they can drop it off.
0: Perfect. Thanks so much, Dave and Frank. It's the community Give Back Barbecue today at Strathmore Flooring Concepts from 11 to 2 p.m. We have more from them coming up.
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2: Today rises to a high of 33 with both sun and cloud with some smoke. Tomorrow will keep that sun around along with a high of 34 degrees. And the sky will be sunny on Sunday with a high of 31. For more updates on local weather, visit strathmorenow.com.
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Ella Langley, be her. I'm Hunter Pratt. Happy Friday. Coming up, we got more from Dave and Frank talking all about the community Give Back Barbecue right after Dallas Smith on 104.5 More Country.

0: Happy Friday. I'm Hunter Pratt on your More Country Mornings. Today is the Community Give Back Charity Barbecue with Strathmore Flooring Concepts. Now, they've done this for a couple of years. Dave and Frank, tell me why you choose to do it.
1: About 2 years ago, we purchased Strathmore Flooring, and we felt that it was important to give back to our community for the people that support us and for those who are in need of support. And we know that our community has lots of organizations, so we're trying to partner with a different organization every year to help fundraise or get them what they need to continue with their programs. So, yeah.
0: Awesome. And tell me about the organization you chose this year.
1: This year we chose the Strathmore Overnight Shelter here in Strathmore, and we felt that it was vital in our community. I know myself, even driving around town, I do see the people that utilize the shelter, and talking with the director from the shelter, they have a large clientele, and she was also telling me that she is one of very few in all of Alberta who will accept pet companions with the clients that are coming in. So we have clients coming in from other locations, not just Strathmore, because of that.
0: Wow. Thanks so much, Dave and Frank, for stopping by. Today is the Strathmore Flooring Concepts Community Give Back Barbecue, running from 11 to 2 p.m. Bring $5, any hygiene donation, all toward the overnight shelter.
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3: Roadways throughout Strathmore and the surrounding area are clear this morning. No collisions or major traffic issues have been reported, and traffic is moving normally. For more information on traffic in the area, head to strathmorenow.com.
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1: Good morning, I'm Jaden Cobsar with your local news update. Wildfire smoke has prompted an air quality warning for Wheatland County, including Strathmore, Lyalta, and Carsland. Environment Canada says air quality and visibility may change quickly as smoke moves through the region. People are being advised to reduce or reschedule strenuous outdoor activities if smoke levels increase. Forecasters expect conditions to gradually improve heading into the weekend. A heat warning also remains in effect as hot weather settles across the region with temperatures reaching the mid-30s. Environment Canada says the prolonged heat could increase the risk of heat exhaustion and heat stroke. Residents are encouraged to drink plenty of water and avoid strenuous activities during the hottest parts of the day. Watch for signs of heat illness, including confusion, fainting, a high body temperature, and a lack of sweating. The hot conditions are expected to persist into next week, so officials are urging everyone to take precautions. More than 250 members of the Blue Knights Motorcycle Club are riding across Alberta during their convention. One of the guided routes brought the group through Strathmore after a stop in Drumheller. Member Jim Chamberlain says the rides give participants a chance to see Alberta while building friendships.
2: 2007, I had a heart attack and then I needed a bucket list. So then I got a motorcycle.
1: He also encouraged residents to continue supporting their local police services. The Rockyford Rodeo takes place this weekend. The event kicks off at 10 today with slat competitions, which is followed by mutton busting. There's also a free pancake breakfast along with a parade and rodeo. 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Download our Strathmore Now app to read more about the Rockyford Rodeo. And the Strathmore Municipal Library is hosting a rodeo-themed activity this afternoon. At 12 p.m., the library is starting animal-themed activities as part of its summer reading program. For more information on all of these stories and more, head to strathmorenow.com. And in other news, the search for missing 11-year-old Parker Wells remains underway. Investigators are using both air and ground searches while asking the public to review a map of his last known movements. WestJet travelers may want to keep an eye on their flight plans. The airline is offering flexible rebooking options after cabin crew members voted overwhelmingly in favor of possible strike action next month. And the Calgary Motorcycle Club is celebrating 100 years. A three-day show in Shine is set for this weekend to honor the club's century of history.
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1: In the MLB, the Toronto Blue Jays are coming off a 3-1 win over the Tampa Bay Rays. They'll open a new series against the Boston Red Sox this evening, with first pitch set for 5:15. In the CFL, the Calgary Stampeders return to the field tonight for a matchup with the Winnipeg Blue Bombers. And in local sports, Strathmore Minor Baseball hosts the start of its U18AA and U13AA provincial tournaments this evening at the Kinsmen and Hillview Ball Diamonds.
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1: Today calls for a mix of sun and cloud along with a high of 33. By tomorrow, temperatures will heat up to a high of 34 with sunny skies. And Sunday will be clear with a high of 31 degrees. To see a full forecast, head to strathmorenow.com.
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Still a Lefty with Boston. I'm Hunter Pratt. Coming up, we got your cue to call for the sounds of the Stampede. Today, we're giving away an Imperial Dragon gift card right after Eric Church on More Country.

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3: Roadways throughout Strathmore and the surrounding area are clear this morning. No collisions or major traffic issues have been reported, and traffic is moving normally. For more information on traffic in the area, head to strathmorenow.com.
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3: Today brings a high of 33 degrees and a mix of sun and cloud with some smoke. Tomorrow we'll have some sunshine with a high of 34. And we'll get a high of 31 on Sunday with clear conditions. For more on weather conditions, head to strathmorenow.com.
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0: More Country, this is Hunter Pratt. We are playing the sounds of the stampede. What sound is that?
1: Is that a cow mooing?
0: That is. Congratulations. You just won yourself an Imperial Dragon restaurant gift card.
1: Awesome. Thank you so much.
0: Of course. Enjoy the rest of your day.
1: Thanks. You too.
0: Bye now.
1: Bye.
0: Thanks for playing to win the sounds of the stampede. Keep in mind, we're playing this all week. And coming up next week, I'm giving away a Pampered Play Club 1 month subscription plus some gift vouchers to Liquor Box.
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0: It's Hunter Pratt with your More Country Mornings. This weekend is the Rockyford Rodeo going on Friday. We have the full rodeo Saturday. We got a pancake breakfast parade, a bunch of events, and a barbecue beef supper. 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
1: Good morning, I'm Jaden Cobsar with your local news update. An air quality warning has been issued for the Strathmore area due to wildfire smoke. Environment Canada says smoke is causing poor air quality and reduced visibility across Wheatland County. Residents are being encouraged to limit time outdoors, especially if they are more vulnerable to smoke. Conditions are expected to improve for most areas by the weekend. A heat warning also remains in effect as daytime highs climb into the 30s over the weekend. Overnight temperatures are expected to stay in the teens with hot weather continuing into next week. Officials urge people to limit outdoor activities, stay hydrated, and take breaks in shade or air-conditioned spaces. Never leave children or pets unattended in a parked vehicle where temperatures can rise quickly. Health officials say seniors, young children, outdoor workers, and people with health conditions face the greatest risk. Strathmore RCMP say some crime categories declined during the first 3 months of 2026. Break-and-enters fell to 2 incidents, down from 4 during the same period last year. However, motor vehicle thefts and thefts from vehicles both increased compared with early 2025. Officers also responded to 552 calls for service, up from 472 a year ago. The update was presented to Strathmore Town Council during Wednesday's regular meeting. The Rocky Ford Rodeo kicks off today. The event will include a pancake breakfast, a parade, and of course its rodeo. Today, the event kicks off with mutton busting and slack competitions. The event will run until tomorrow night with tickets costing between $20 and $40. You can read more about the event on our app and website. And the Strathmore Municipal Library is also saddling up for a rodeo-themed afternoon. The summer reading program will feature animal-themed activities beginning at noon. For more information on these stories and more, visit strathmorenow.com. In other news, the search for 11-year-old Parker Wells continues on the ground and in the air. Police have also released a public map showing the boy's last known movements. WestJet passengers are being offered the option to change their travel plans as a possible cabin crew strike looms. The union says 99.4% of members voted in favor of strike action, which could begin in August. And the Calgary Motorcycle Club is celebrating its 100th anniversary. The club is hosting a 3-day show and shine this weekend to mark the milestone.
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1: In the MLB, the Toronto Blue Jays won 3-1 over the Tampa Bay Rays. The Jays will start their series with the Boston Red Sox today at 5:15 p.m. In the CFL, the Calgary Stampeders are taking on the Winnipeg Blue Bombers this evening at 6:30. And in local sports, the Strathmore Minor Baseball begins its U18AA and U13AA provincial tournaments tonight at the Kinsmen and Hillview Ball Diamonds at 6 p.m.
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1: Today has some sun and widespread smoke with a high of 33 degrees. Tomorrow will be sunny with a high of 34. And Sunday will reach a high of 31 with some more sunshine. Stay updated on the weather by checking out strathmorenow.com.
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0: 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I swear, girl, you could have anyone you choose. I should start asking questions before you get up and leave.
1: Parents, quick reminder, we are coming up on the end of the month. I'm Hunter Pratt on More Country. 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I'm going to announce the winner on the first Thursday of August.
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17: Today rises to a high of 33 with both sun and cloud with some smoke. Tomorrow we'll keep that sun around along with a high of 34 degrees. And the sky will be sunny on Sunday with a high of 31. For more updates on local weather, visit strathmorenow.com.
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0: 104.5 More Country. I'm Hunter Pratt. What are your weekend plans? I've got a big country family wedding in the forecast for me this weekend, all the way up near Grand Prairie. Now, when I say it's country, I mean we have bets as to whether or not my cousin is going to get married with a trucker hat on. I'm dead serious. We also have bets as to whether or not they're going to go down the aisle on quads. We'll see about that. I'll keep you updated on what happens. Hopefully, he takes off the hat.
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2: Roadways throughout Strathmore and the surrounding area are clear this morning. No collisions or major traffic issues have been reported, and traffic is moving normally. For more information on traffic in the area, head to strathmorenow.com.
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1: Good morning, I'm Jaden Cobsar with your local news update. Wildfire smoke has prompted an air quality warning for Wheatland County, including Strathmore, Lyalta, and Carsland. Environment Canada says air quality and visibility may change quickly as smoke moves through the region. People are being advised to reduce or reschedule strenuous outdoor activities if smoke levels increase. Forecasters expect conditions to gradually improve heading into the weekend. A heat warning also remains in effect as hot weather settles across the region with temperatures reaching the mid-30s. Environment Canada says the prolonged heat could increase the risk of heat exhaustion and heat stroke. Residents are encouraged to drink plenty of water and avoid strenuous activities during the hottest parts of the day. Watch for signs of heat illness, including confusion, fainting, a high body temperature, and a lack of sweating. The hot conditions are expected to persist into next week, so officials are urging everyone to take precautions. More than 250 members of the Blue Knights Motorcycle Club are riding across Alberta during their convention. One of the guided routes brought the group through Strathmore after a stop in Drumheller. Member Jim Chamberlain says the rides give participants a chance to see Alberta while building friendships.
2: 2007, I had a heart attack and then I needed a bucket list. So then I got a motorcycle.
1: He also encouraged residents to continue supporting their local police services. The Rockyford Rodeo takes place this weekend. The event kicks off at 10 today with slat competitions, which is followed by mutton busting. There's also a free pancake breakfast along with a parade and rodeo. Tickets are still available and range between $20 and $40. Download our Strathmore Now app to read more about the Rockyford Rodeo. And the Strathmore Municipal Library is hosting a rodeo-themed activity this afternoon. At 12 p.m., the library is starting animal-themed activities as part of its summer reading program. For more information on all of these stories and more, head to strathmorenow.com. And in other news, the search for missing 11-year-old Parker Wells remains underway. Investigators are using both air and ground searches while asking the public to review a map of his last known movements. WestJet travelers may want to keep an eye on their flight plans. The airline is offering flexible rebooking options after cabin crew members voted overwhelmingly in favor of possible strike action next month. And the Calgary Motorcycle Club is celebrating 100 years. A three-day show and shine is set for this weekend to honor the club's century of history.
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1: In the MLB, the Toronto Blue Jays are coming off a 3-1 win over the Tampa Bay Rays. They'll open a new series against the Boston Red Sox this evening, with first pitch set for 5:15. In the CFL, the Calgary Stampeders return to the field tonight for a matchup with the Winnipeg Blue Bombers. And in local sports, Strathmore Minor Baseball hosts the start of its U18AA and U13AA provincial tournaments this evening at the Kinsmen and Hillview Ball Diamonds.
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1: Today calls for a mix of sun and cloud along with a high of 33. By tomorrow, temperatures will heat up to a high of 34 with sunny skies. And Sunday will be clear with a high of 31 degrees. To see a full forecast, head to strathmorenow.com.
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1: I'm Hunter Pratt. Happy Friday. Let's make tonight a movie night. Coming up, we're going to play to win a movie night out with Landmark Cinemas. Here's Kenny Chesney on More Country.

0: We're all right.
1: Let's play to win a movie night out with Landmark Cinemas. I'm Hunter Pratt on More Country. Let's make Friday a movie night. I got you covered with popcorn plus drinks in special reclining chairs. All you have to do is tell me what this movie is. 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
2: Roadways throughout Strathmore and the surrounding area are clear this morning. No collisions or major traffic issues have been reported, and traffic is moving normally. For more information on traffic in the area, head to strathmorenow.com.
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2: Today brings a high of 33 degrees and a mix of sun and cloud with some smoke. Tomorrow we'll have some sunshine with a high of 34. And we'll get a high of 31 on Sunday with clear conditions. For more on weather conditions, head to strathmorenow.com.
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0: More country. This is Hunter Pratt. We are playing to win a movie night out with Landmark Cinemas. What movie was that?
1: Genuflect, show some respect, down on one knee. Now try your best to stay calm.
2: That was Aladdin.
0: Correct. Congratulations.
2: Awesome. Fantastic. We're just talking about the Toy Story movie with my grandkids, and I'm like, oh, we should set it up. It's pretty cool.
0: Yeah, now you can take your family to Landmark to watch the new Toy Story. Isn't that exciting?
2: Exactly. Yeah, I'm actually looking forward to it. I've watched all of them, even as an adult. You know, there's the inner child in us.
0: Exactly. That's your childhood, right?
2: Totally.
0: Awesome. Well, congratulations. Thanks so much for playing. Enjoy those movie tickets.
2: Will do. Thanks so much.
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0: It's Hunter Pratt with your More Country Mornings. This weekend is the Rockyford Rodeo going on Friday. We have the full rodeo Saturday. We got a pancake breakfast parade, a bunch of events, and a barbecue beef supper. 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
1: Good morning, I'm Jaden Cobsar with your local news update. An air quality warning has been issued for the Strathmore area due to wildfire smoke. Environment Canada says smoke is causing poor air quality and reduced visibility across Wheatland County. Residents are being encouraged to limit time outdoors, especially if they are more vulnerable to smoke. Conditions are expected to improve for most areas by the weekend. A heat warning also remains in effect as daytime highs climb into the 30s over the weekend. Overnight temperatures are expected to stay in the teens with hot weather continuing into next week. Officials urge people to limit outdoor activities, stay hydrated, and take breaks in shade or air-conditioned spaces. Never leave children or pets unattended in a parked vehicle where temperatures can rise quickly. Health officials say seniors, young children, outdoor workers, and people with health conditions face the greatest risk. Strathmore RCMP say some crime categories declined during the first 3 months of 2026. Break-and-enters fell to 2 incidents, down from 4 during the same period last year. However, motor vehicle thefts and thefts from vehicles both increased compared with early 2025. Officers also responded to 552 calls for service, up from 472 a year ago. The update was presented to Strathmore Town Council during Wednesday's regular meeting. The Rocky Ford Rodeo kicks off today. The event will include a pancake breakfast, a parade, and of course its rodeo. Today, the event kicks off with mutton busting and slack competitions. The event will run until tomorrow night with tickets costing between $20 and $40. You can read more about the event on our app and website. And the Strathmore Municipal Library is also saddling up for a rodeo-themed afternoon. The summer reading program will feature animal-themed activities beginning at noon. For more information on these stories and more, visit strathmorenow.com. In other news, the search for 11-year-old Parker Wells continues on the ground and in the air. Police have also released a public map showing the boy's last known movements. WestJet passengers are being offered the option to change their travel plans as a possible cabin crew strike looms. The union says 99.4% of members voted in favor of strike action, which could begin in August. And the Calgary Motorcycle Club is celebrating its 100th anniversary. The club is hosting a 3-day show and shine this weekend to mark the milestone.
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1: In the MLB, the Toronto Blue Jays won 3-1 over the Tampa Bay Rays. The Jays will start their series with the Boston Red Sox today at 5:15 p.m. In the CFL, the Calgary Stampeders are taking on the Winnipeg Blue Bombers this evening at 6:30. And in local sports, the Strathmore Minor Baseball begins its U18AA and U13AA provincial tournaments tonight at the Kinsmen and Hillview Ball Diamonds at 6 p.m.
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1: Today has some sun and widespread smoke with a high of 33 degrees. Tomorrow will be sunny with a high of 34. And Sunday will reach a high of 31 with some more sunshine. Stay updated on the weather by checking out strathmorenow.com.
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5: Strathmore Now weather.
6: Today rises to a high of 33 with both sun and cloud with some smoke. Tomorrow we'll keep that sun around along with a high of 34 degrees. And the sky will be sunny on Sunday with a high of 31. For more updates on local weather, visit strathmorenow.com.
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0: Only 1 week out from the Strathmore Stampede. More Country Mornings. I'm Hunter Pratt. 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
9: Today brings a high of 33 degrees and a mix of sun and cloud with some smoke. Tomorrow we'll have some sunshine with a high of 34. And we'll get a high of 31 on Sunday with clear conditions. For more on weather conditions, head to strathmorenow.com.
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0: Did you miss out on our Taste of Summer barbecue on Wednesday? I'm Hunter Pratt on More Country. 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
0: It's Hunter Pratt with your More Country Mornings. This weekend is the Rockyford Rodeo going on Friday. We have the full rodeo Saturday. We got a pancake breakfast parade, a bunch of events, and a barbecue beef supper. 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
2: Good morning, I'm Jaden Cobsar with your local news update. Wildfire smoke has prompted an air quality warning for Wheatland County, including Strathmore, Lyalta, and Carsland. Environment Canada says air quality and visibility may change quickly as smoke moves through the region. People are being advised to reduce or reschedule strenuous outdoor activities if smoke levels increase. Forecasters expect conditions to gradually improve heading into the weekend. A heat warning also remains in effect as hot weather settles across the region with temperatures reaching the mid-30s. Environment Canada says the prolonged heat could increase the risk of heat exhaustion and heat stroke. Residents are encouraged to drink plenty of water and avoid strenuous activities during the hottest parts of the day. Watch for signs of heat illness, including confusion, fainting, a high body temperature, and a lack of sweating. The hot conditions are expected to persist into next week, so officials are urging everyone to take precautions. More than 250 members of the Blue Knights Motorcycle Club are riding across Alberta during their convention. One of the guided routes brought the group through Strathmore after a stop in Drumheller. Member Jim Chamberlain says the rides give participants a chance to see Alberta while building friendships.
3: 2007, I had a heart attack and then I needed a bucket list. So then I got a motorcycle.
2: He also encouraged residents to continue supporting their local police services. The Rocky Ford Rodeo takes place this weekend. The event kicks off at 10 today with slat competitions, which is followed by mutton busting. There's also a free pancake breakfast along with a parade and rodeo. Tickets are still available and range between $20 and $40. Download our Strathmore Now app to read more about the Rocky Ford Rodeo. And the Strathmore Municipal Library is hosting a rodeo-themed activity this afternoon. At 12 p.m., the library is starting animal-themed activities as part of its summer reading program. For more information on all of these stories and more, head to strathmorenow.com. And in other news, the search for missing 11-year-old Parker Wells remains underway. Investigators are using both air and ground searches while asking the public to review a map of his last known movements. WestJet travelers may want to keep an eye on their flight plans. The airline is offering flexible rebooking options after cabin crew members voted overwhelmingly in favor of possible strike action next month. And the Calgary Motorcycle Club is celebrating 100 years. A three-day show and shine is set for this weekend to honor the club's century of history.
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2: In the MLB, the Toronto Blue Jays are coming off a 3-1 win over the Tampa Bay Rays. They'll open a new series against the Boston Red Sox this evening with first pitch set for 5:15. In the CFL, the Calgary Stampeders return to the field tonight for a matchup with the Winnipeg Blue Bombers. And in local sports, Strathmore Minor Baseball hosts the start of its U18AA and U13AA provincial tournaments this evening at the Kinsmen and Hillview Ball Diamonds.
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2: Today calls for a mix of sun and cloud along with a high of 33. By tomorrow, temperatures will heat up to a high of 34 with sunny skies. And Sunday will be clear with a high of 31 degrees. To see a full forecast, head to strathmorenow.com.
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0: More country. I'm Hunter Pratt. Happy Friday. Let's kick off the weekend with another charity barbecue. This is the Community Give Back Barbecue from Strathmore Flooring Concepts. 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
1: Starting at 11 to 2, there's going to be hot dogs, hamburgers, chips and pop, $5 for a meal, and then bring donations, and they need everything. They really do.
0: Okay.
1: And, you know, further to what Dave was saying, I think this is an important charity to help out as much as we can, because, you know, you see the hurt, you see the brokenness, and I think this is going to really help them.
0: Yeah, definitely.
2: In particular, the overnight shelter is looking for laundry detergent, bleach, personal hygiene products. Those are some of them that they have indicated to us that they're really in need of. So we're going to be a location drop-off. So if you want to drop it off with us, we'll ensure that it gets to the overnight shelter. And
1: we're going to challenge all Strathmore residents to fill our cube van of stuff for the homeless shelter.
0: Let's do it.
2: Hey, I know we can do it. There you go. We have a cube van, so we're good.
0: We can fill it up. That's a call to all the people of Strathmore.
2: If they're unable to make it on the 24th, we'll accept donations right from now after the barbecue as well, just so that perfect. They have a location they can drop it off.
0: Awesome. We're so excited for this barbecue. It's happening in less than an hour at Strathmore Flooring Concepts, 11 to 2 p.m.

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6: Today rises to a high of 33 with both sun and cloud with some smoke. Tomorrow we'll keep that sun around along with a high of 34 degrees. And the sky will be sunny on Sunday with a high of 31. For more updates on local weather, visit strathmorenow.com.
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It's Friday. You know what that means. The Strathmore Farmers Market is on today at the Kinsman Pavilion. I'm Hunter Pratt on More Country. This week is a little bit different. They're doing a Christmas in July event. I'm talking like Santa hats in the heat, melted candy canes, all that jazz. They've got a lot of great vendors for you to check out, like Ukrainian fine foods and Bow Valley dumpling. Sounds delicious, and it's going to run from 3 to 6:30. Check it out after you're done work.

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11: Today brings a high of 33 degrees and a mix of sun and cloud with some smoke. Tomorrow we'll have some sunshine with a high of 34. And we'll get a high of 31 on Sunday with clear conditions. For more on weather conditions, head to strathmorenow.com.
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0: What are your weekend plans? Happy Friday. I'm Hunter Pratt on More Country. I've got a big country, a family wedding in the forecast for the weekend. It's going to be all the way up in Grand Prairie. Now, when I say country, I mean, we have bets as to whether or not my cousin is going to get married with his trucker hat on. I'm dead serious. We also have bets as to whether or not they're going to go down the aisle in quads. You never know. I wouldn't put it past them, but I'll keep you updated on what happens. Hopefully he takes off that hat, though.
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0: It's Hunter Pratt with your More Country Mornings. This weekend is the Rockyford Rodeo going on Friday. We have the full rodeo Saturday. We got a pancake breakfast parade, a bunch of events, and a barbecue beef supper. They've also got a beer garden and a bunch of different concerts. Kids 12 and under are all free. Make sure to check it out, the Rockyford Rodeo, going on this weekend only.
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1: Good morning, I'm Jaden Kobsar with your local news update. An air quality warning has been issued for the Strathmore area due to wildfire smoke. Environment Canada says smoke is causing poor air quality and reduced visibility across Wheatland County. Residents are being encouraged to limit time outdoors, especially if they are more vulnerable to smoke. Conditions are expected to improve for most areas by the weekend. A heat warning also remains in effect as daytime highs climb into the 30s over the weekend. Overnight temperatures are expected to stay in the teens with hot weather continuing into next week. Officials urge people to limit outdoor activities, stay hydrated, and take breaks in shade or air-conditioned spaces. Never leave children or pets unattended in a parked vehicle where temperatures can rise quickly. Health officials say seniors, young children, outdoor workers, and people with health conditions face the greatest risk. Strathmore RCMP say some crime categories declined during the first 3 months of 2026. Break-and-enters fell to 2 incidents, down from 4 during the same period last year. However, motor vehicle thefts and thefts from vehicles both increased compared with early 2025. Officers also responded to 552 calls for service, up from 472 a year ago. The update was presented to Strathmore Town Council during Wednesday's regular meeting. The Rocky Ford Rodeo kicks off today. The event will include a pancake breakfast, a parade, and of course its rodeo. Today, the event kicks off with mutton busting and slack competitions. The event will run until tomorrow night with tickets costing between $20 and $40. You can read more about the event on our app and website. And the Strathmore Municipal Library is also saddling up for a rodeo-themed afternoon. The summer reading program will feature animal-themed activities beginning at noon. For more information on these stories and more, visit strathmorenow.com. In other news, the search for 11-year-old Parker Wells continues on the ground and in the air. Police have also released a public map showing the boy's last known movements. WestJet passengers are being offered the option to change their travel plans as a possible cabin crew strike looms. The union says 99.4% of members voted in favor of strike action, which could begin in August. And the Calgary Motorcycle Club is celebrating its 100th anniversary. The club is hosting a 3-day show and shine this weekend to mark the milestone.
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1: In the MLB, the Toronto Blue Jays won 3-1 over the Tampa Bay Rays. The Jays will start their series with the Boston Red Sox today at 5:15 p.m. In the CFL, the Calgary Stampeders are taking on the Winnipeg Blue Bombers this evening at 6:30. And in local sports, the Strathmore Minor Baseball begins its U18AA and U13AA provincial tournaments tonight at the Kinsmen and Hillview Ball Diamonds at 6 p.m.
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1: Today has some sun and widespread smoke with a high of 33 degrees. Tomorrow will be sunny with a high of 34. And Sunday will reach a high of 31 with some more sunshine. Stay updated on the weather by checking out strathmorenow.com.
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0: It's Brandon Zebiak here with 104.5 More Country and Strathmore Now, reporting from Strathmore Flooring Concepts for the Giving Back to the Community Barbecue. 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Plus, if you come on in and you attend the event, you'll be entered to win a $250 Strathmore Flooring Concepts gift certificate. We're also going to be collecting some much-needed donations for the shelter, so if you're able to, please bring on by some laundry detergent, bleach, cleaning supplies, and other hygiene products. 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I'm Brandon Zebiak with 104.5 More Country and Strathmore Now.
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3: Strathmore Now weather.
4: Today rises to a high of 33 with both sun and cloud with some smoke. Tomorrow will keep that sun around along with a high of 34 degrees. And the sky will be sunny on Sunday with a high of 31. For more updates on local weather, visit strathmorenow.com.
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0: It's Brandon Zebiak here with 104.5 More Country and Strathmore Now reporting from Strathmore Flooring Concepts for the Giving Back to the Community Barbecue. It's been an absolutely amazing day here, and until 2 p.m., for just $5, you can get yourself a burger or a hot dog, a bag of chips, and a can of pop. And every dollar raised goes directly to the Strathmore Overnight Shelter to help those in need right here in our community. I actually had one of the burgers myself, and it was absolutely delicious. It's all provided by M&M Food Market. So I'll be here until 2 o'clock as well, chatting up with some people. And I'll also be gaining in some entries for Duck Duck Jeep, where we're giving away an all-new Jeep Cherokee Hybrid, courtesy of your Alberta Jeep dealers. I'll also be talking with owners Frank and Dave later today about the event, along with Pastor Elizabeth from the Overnight Shelter. And maybe, if we're lucky, we'll even be able to talk to a few clients of the Overnight Shelter as well. So if you're looking for something to do, come drop on by, get some good food, and support a good cause. I'm Brandon Zebiak with Strathmore Now and 104.5 More Country.
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0: It's Brandon Zebiak here with Strathmore Now and 104.5 More Country, reporting from Strathmore Flooring Concepts for their Giving Back to the Community Barbecue. I'm here with owner Frank Friesen. And Frank, tell me a little bit about the event here and how it all got started.
10: So the event got started last year after we bought the business. 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All money raised today goes straight to the homeless shelter, and I also like to thank Robin from M&M Meats for donating all the meat today.
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5: Today brings a high of 33 degrees and a mix of sun and cloud with some smoke. Tomorrow we'll have some sunshine with a high of 34. And we'll get a high of 31 on Sunday with clear conditions. For more on weather conditions, head to strathmorenow.com.
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0: Brandon Zebiak here with Strathmore Now and 104.5 More Country, reporting from Strathmore Flooring Concepts for their Giving Back to the Community Barbecue. Still hanging out here with Frank Friesen, one of the owners. And Frank, you mentioned how you had your grand opening last year. Could you tell me a bit about how business has been for the last year?
1: Yeah, so about a year and a half ago, David and I decided to purchase Strathmore Flooring Concepts, and it's been fantastic. You know, we had our grand reopening. We had at least 150, 200 people out. And, you know, I can't thank Strathmore and surrounding areas enough for supporting local. It is the most important thing for all small businesses to support each other. And, you know, we've been very grateful and looking forward to keep moving forward.
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3: The province of Saskatchewan released its weekly crop report yesterday, and warmer temperatures have helped benefit crop development. Kim Stonehouse, Crops Extension Specialist with the Saskatchewan Ministry of Agriculture, says although we've seen some heat, there's still lots of moisture out in the fields.
4: Right now, the topsoil moisture remains mostly adequate across the province. You know, despite some regions reporting reduced moisture this week, cropland topsoil moisture is at 12% surplus, 77% adequate, 10% short, and 1% very short. Hayland topsoil moisture is 11% surplus, 78% adequate, 10% short, and 1% very short. While pasture topsoil moisture is 7% surplus, 76% adequate, 14% short, and 3% very short.
3: However, with some temperatures soaring into the mid-30s this weekend, we could see a lot more of those puddles drying up across the province, which could be a help to some and a hindrance to others. For Golden West, I'm Dylan Fiesel.
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1: I'm Brandon Zebiak with your local news update. An air quality warning remains in the Strathmore area due to wildfire smoke. Environment Canada says smoke is causing poor air quality and reduced visibility across Wheatland County. Residents are being encouraged to limit time outdoors, especially if they're more vulnerable to smoke. Conditions are expected to improve for most areas by the weekend. The Lyalta Water Treatment Plant is receiving a provincial funding boost for a key upgrade. Chestermere Strathmore MLA Chantel DeYoung announced $168,000 for a UV replacement project. The money comes through Alberta's Municipal Wastewater Partnership Program. DeYoung says the upgrade will help keep drinking water safe and reliable. The project is also expected to support Lyalta's long-term growth. Residents enjoying Chestermere Lake this summer are being asked to watch for an invasive aquatic plant called flowering rush. The city says the plant has been identified in the lake and can crowd out native vegetation, harm wildlife habitat, and interfere with recreation. Flowering rush features bright pink umbrella-shaped flowers and long, narrow leaves growing in shallow water. Officials are urging people not to pull or disturb the plant, as doing so can spread it to other parts of the lake. The city says the plant can be removed safely when water levels are lowered in the fall. Badgers have been spotted in Strathmore several times this month. Earlier this month, a resident said they'd seen a badger on George Freeman Trail. They were warning the other residents of its presence, saying that the badger was being aggressive. Just yesterday, another resident posted about a badger wandering near the Strathmore Library. The badgers may be in town due to ground squirrels or gophers being their key prey. And the Rockyford Rodeo kicked off earlier today. The event features live music, food trucks, and all sorts of activities. You can learn more about all of these stories and more by downloading our Strathmore Now app. In other news, the Calgary Folk Festival is testing new wildfire smoke guidelines this weekend. Cooling stations will also be set up around the festival to help people in the heat. A ceremony for the new Gordie Howe Bridge takes place today. Several Canadian officials will be attending the grand opening ceremony. And a business in Calgary is suffering after being wrongly named in an AHS closure. The closure had named Hassan Donair Grill and Kebab, but was really meant for Donair Grill, an establishment of a similar name.
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1: In Major League Baseball, the Toronto Blue Jays have a date with the Boston Red Sox at 5 tonight. In CFL news, the Calgary Stampeders are back tonight, taking on the Winnipeg Blue Bombers at 6:30. As for local baseball, the Strathmore Reds have kicked off their provincial tournament here in town. The games will take place at the Kinsmen and Hillview Ball Diamonds.
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1: We've got an air quality advisory in the area due to wildfire smoke. Today calls for a mix of sun and cloud with a high of 33 degrees. The smoke carries into tomorrow alongside a high of 34, and Sunday clears up with a high of 31. You can take a look at the next week of weather on strathmorenow.com.
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0: Community Barbecue. 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I'm here with Frank Friesen, one of the co-owners, and Frank, tell me a little bit about what people could get with this gift certificate.
1: 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But anything else, any type of flooring, area rugs, runners, anything like that, you can use that $250 gift card towards.
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0: Today's a smoky one with a high of 33 degrees as an air quality advisory remains in effect throughout the area. Tomorrow keeps the smoke around for a high of 34, and Sunday's got bright and sunny skies along with a high of 31. Head to strathmorenow.com to stay updated on local weather.
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0: It's Post Malone on your Friday afternoon. How you doing? It's Tank Montana getting it set for the weekend. On the way for you in about 15 minutes time. Today in country music history, as well as Jade Eagleson and Lainey Wilson for you next.
1: 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I'm here hanging out with Frank Friesen, one of the owners here, and one thing that just popped in my head is, Frank, tell me a bit about what kind of flooring is popular these days.
2: Well, the biggest flooring that we sell right now is still luxury vinyl plank and luxury vinyl tile. It's more moving towards the glue down as opposed to the click system. And the advantage is, in the unlikely event that you damage a plank with glue down, you just got to heat it up, pull it out, and drop a new one in. And another flooring that's really becoming popular again is sheet vinyl. And it's come a long way from when I started 30-some-odd years ago. The durability, the quality, everything, it looks fantastic. And some of the patterns you can't even tell is sheet vinyl. Like, it's just that good.
1: 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So if you're looking to get yourself a new floor or to support a good cause, come drop on by to Strathmore Flooring Concepts for their Giving Back to the Community Barbecue. I'm Brandon Zebiak with Strathmore Now and 104.5 More Country, and I'll be here until 2.
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5: Today brings in an air quality advisory for the area due to wildfire smoke as temperatures reach a high of 33 degrees. Tomorrow, we've got a high of 34 along with some more smoke. As for Sunday, we'll be getting bright and sunny skies with a high of 31. Download our Strathmore Now app to catch a look at our full 5-day forecast.
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0: It's Jade Eagleson's She Don't Know. How you doing? It's Tank Montana. This is Today in Country Music History for July 24th. On this date in 1958, Johnny Cash started recording his third album, The Fabulous Johnny Cash, which was released on the Columbia label after Cash's departure from Sun Records. And on this date in 1980, the Urban Cowboy soundtrack was certified platinum. The double album featured Anne Murray, Kenny Rogers, Mickey Gilley, Bonnie Raitt, and Linda Ronstadt. That's Today in Country Music History.
1: 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I'm here with Liddell from the Alberta Dachshund Rescue, and she's got a little dachshund here, Molly. And, well, before we get into Molly, Liddell, tell me a little bit about what you do there.
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1: 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For $5, you can get yourself a burger, hot dog, bag of chips, and some pop, and it's all to support the Strathmore Overnight Shelter. I'm joined here by Liddell with the Alberta Dachshund Rescue. She's the foster coordinator, and she's got this adorable dog here, Molly. And just tell me a little bit about Molly.
2: So Molly came to us when she was about 5, and she was paralyzed when she came into the rescue, and she didn't have a set of wheels until she kind of came into the rescue. She drags around, she's fully mobile without wheels, but as soon as we gave her the set of wheels, it was like she was flying. She loves to just truck and move and go around. Her story is that because the wheels gave her a sense of freedom, they refuse to slow her down now, and she'll just run over everybody's toes. She now, because she's paralyzed, it gives her the freedom to go over little steps, bumps, anything in the ground, that kind of thing. Molly's incredible journey is possible because of the compassionate hearts of the fosters, volunteers, donors, adopters, and supporters who believe that every dachshund deserves a chance and a second chance.
1: That's wonderful. So if you want to check out some of these adorable, adoptable Dachshunds, come drop on by to Strathmore Flooring Concepts for their community barbecue. I'm Brandon Zebiak with Strathmore Now and 104.5 More Country.

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1: I'm Brandon Zebiak with your local news update. An air quality warning remains in effect for Wheatland County, including Strathmore, Lyalta, and Carseland. Environment Canada says air quality and visibility may quickly change as smoke moves through the region. People are being advised to reduce or reschedule strenuous outdoor activities if smoke levels increase. Forecasters expect conditions to gradually improve heading into the weekend. The Alberta government is investing in water infrastructure for the community of Lyalta. A total of $168,000 has been approved to upgrade the Lyalta water treatment plant. The funding will replace the plant's ultraviolet water treatment system. The province says the program helps municipalities complete essential water and wastewater projects. Officials say the investment will help ensure safe, reliable water service for years to come. The city of Chestermere is asking lake users to help protect the lake from an invasive plant known as flowering rush. The species is now present in Chestermere Lake and is easiest to spot during the summer when its pink flowers are in bloom. Officials say the plant threatens the lake's ecosystem by displacing native plants and reducing wildlife habitat. Residents who see flowering rush are asked to leave it undisturbed as pulling it can cause it to spread even further. More information about the plant and the city's control efforts is available on strathmorenow.com. There have been several badger sightings in Strathmore this month. One resident posted last week about a badger sighting off George Freeman Trail. The resident said the badger was being aggressive and warned residents about the animal. Just yesterday, another resident shared an image online of another badger wandering near the library. Badgers may be in the area due to one of their main sources of prey being the gopher. And the Rockyford Rodeo is going on this weekend. There's a ton of activities going on at the event, which runs today and tomorrow. You can learn more about all of these stories and events on strathmorenow.com. In other news, the Calgary Folk Festival is taking place all weekend. The organizers will be using the event to test new wildfire guidelines. The Gordie Howe Bridge has its grand opening ceremony today. The work was completed earlier this year and crosses the border between the U.S. and Canada. And a Calgary Donair shop was wrongly named in an AHS closure document. The owner says that the restaurant's reputation has taken a hit after the document was spread online.
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1: In MLB action, the Toronto Blue Jays are playing the Boston Red Sox tonight at 5. Also tonight in the CFL, the Calgary Stampeders are in Winnipeg to take on the Blue Bombers at 6:30. And in local sports, the Strathmore Reds are hosting a provincial baseball tournament this weekend. The tourney begins today and runs until Sunday.
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1: An air quality advisory has been issued for the area due to wildfire smoke. Today we've got a high of 33 degrees along with a mix of sun and cloud. Tomorrow's bright and sunny with some more smoke and a high of 34. And Sunday calls for more sun with a high of 31. 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
2: Today's a smoky one with a high of 33 degrees as an air quality advisory remains in effect throughout the area. Tomorrow keeps the smoke around for a high of 34, and Sunday's got bright and sunny skies along with a high of 31. Head to strathmorenow.com to stay updated on local weather.
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0: Your food market gave us donations towards the fundraising as well. We've had donations from community villages who have rallied and gathered stuff and brought it all down at once for us, and then joined us for lunch as well, of course. We've got comfort keepers here that, you know, if you want to stop by and say hello, they're always willing to. And it's just been totally amazing. Even our reps, the companies that we deal with to bring you the flooring, ceramics, and et cetera into our store, have been out and have been donating and being a part of this as well. It's been fantastic.
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9: Today brings in an air quality advisory for the area due to wildfire smoke as temperatures reach a high of 33 degrees. Tomorrow we've got a high of 34 along with some more smoke. As for Sunday, we'll be getting bright and sunny skies with a high of 31. Download our Strathmore Now app to catch a look at our full 5-day forecast.
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0: Good afternoon. It's Brandon Zebiak here with Strathmore Now and 104.5 More Country reporting from Strathmore Flooring Concepts for their Giving It Back to the Community barbecue. For every $5 that's donated here today, it can get you a hot dog or a hamburger, some chips and some pop, all in support of the Strathmore Overnight Shelter. I'm here joined by Pastor Elizabeth, the executive director of the Overnight Shelter. And Elizabeth, just tell me a little bit about what you do in the community.
1: You bet. Yeah. So if you're experiencing, there's a lot of people experiencing homelessness in some degree or another. So they come into the shelter. We try to get them situated. Homes. Right now we have an unusual amount of seniors in the home. People in walkers, everything, which is not something we anticipated. But we have that as well. So we have a whole range of different people in there. We give 3 meals a day plus snacks. We do 60 to 70 loads of laundry a week. We just try to serve and do what God tells us to do, the hands and feet of Him, right?
0: That's excellent. So if you're looking to support a good cause, come drop on by to Strathmore Flooring Concepts for their community barbecue. I'm Brandon Zebiak with Strathmore Now and 104.5 More Country.

0: Hey, it's Randy Houser's How Country Feels. Currently on his U.S. tour, Randy Houser, like many other country artists, will be playing in Europe this summer. He's going to be in Glasgow next month, also playing in Manchester, and also playing in Chelmsford. I've played hockey in Chelmsford when I played hockey and lived in the UK for about 18 years. He'll return to the States August 21st. Get more information of Randy Houser on tour at randyhouser.com.
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2: It's Hunter Pratt with your More Country Mornings. 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
1: I'm Brandon Zebiak with your local news update. An air quality warning remains in the Strathmore area due to wildfire smoke. Environment Canada says smoke is causing poor air quality and reduced visibility across Wheatland County. Residents are being encouraged to limit time outdoors, especially if they're more vulnerable to smoke. Conditions are expected to improve for most areas by the weekend. The Lyalta Water Treatment Plant is receiving a provincial funding boost for a key upgrade. Chestermere Strathmore MLA Chantel DeYoung announced $168,000 for a UV replacement project. The money comes through Alberta's Municipal Wastewater Partnership Program. DeYoung says the upgrade will help keep drinking water safe and reliable. The project is also expected to support Lyalta's long-term growth. Residents enjoying Chestermere Lake this summer are being asked to watch for an invasive aquatic plant called flowering rush. The city says the plant has been identified in the lake and can crowd out native vegetation, harm wildlife habitat, and interfere with recreation. Flowering rush features bright pink umbrella-shaped flowers and long, narrow leaves growing in shallow water. Officials are urging people not to pull or disturb the plant, as doing so can spread it to other parts of the lake. The city says the plant can be removed safely when water levels are lowered in the fall. Badgers have been spotted in Strathmore several times this month. Earlier this month, a resident said they'd seen a badger on George Freeman Trail. They were warning the other residents of its presence, saying that the badger was being aggressive. Just yesterday, another resident posted about a badger wandering near the Strathmore Library. The badgers may be in town due to ground squirrels or gophers being their key prey. And the Rockyford Rodeo kicked off earlier today. The event features live music, food trucks, and all sorts of activities. You can learn more about all of these stories and more by downloading our Strathmore Now app. In other news, the Calgary Folk Festival is testing new wildfire smoke guidelines this weekend. Cooling stations will also be set up around the festival to help people in the heat. A ceremony for the new Gordie Howe Bridge takes place today. Several Canadian officials will be attending the grand opening ceremony. And a business in Calgary is suffering after being wrongly named in an AHS closure. The closure had named Hassan Donair Grill and Kebab, but was really meant for Donair Grill, an establishment of a similar name.
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1: In Major League Baseball, the Toronto Blue Jays have a date with the Boston Red Sox at 5 tonight. In CFL news, the Calgary Stampeders are back tonight, taking on the Winnipeg Blue Bombers at 6:30. As for local baseball, the Strathmore Reds have kicked off their provincial tournament here in town. The games will take place at the Kinsmen and Hillview Ball Diamonds.
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1: We've got an air quality advisory in the area due to wildfire smoke. Today calls for a mix of sun and cloud with a high of 33 degrees. The smoke carries into tomorrow alongside a high of 34, and Sunday clears up with a high of 31. You can take a look at the next week of weather on strathmorenow.com.
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1: 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I love it.
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Brody, a man without a woman on the home stretch. Coming up next, we're going to qualify someone to win with your Alberta Jeep dealers. Yeah, we've got that brand new $55,000 Jeep that we're giving away at the end of the summer. If you texted in the word Jeep, make sure your phone's on, because I might be calling you next. Here's George Strait, One Night at a Time on the home stretch.

0: New music from Stella Lefty. That is Boston on the home stretch. I'm Candace Johnson. This morning we played that Duck Duck Jeep cue to text, and now it's time to head to the phone lines and give someone Callaway Park tickets and let them know they're qualified to win.
1: Hello?
0: Hi, is this Jessica?
1: It is.
0: Jessica, it's Candace calling from the radio station. How you doing?
1: I'm really good. How are you?
0: I'm really good as well. I've got good news for you.
1: Oh, yes. That's fantastic.
0: Yeah, you qualified to win that Jeep with your Alberta Jeep dealers. Congratulations.
1: Oh, thank you so much.
0: You're welcome. We're also going to throw in a pair of Callaway Park tickets for you to enjoy this weekend, okay?
1: My kids will love that so much. Thank you so very much.
0: Oh, you're so very welcome. Good luck with the draw at the end of the summer.
1: Thanks. Have a great weekend.
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3: Today's a smoky one with a high of 33 degrees as an air quality advisory remains in effect throughout the area. Tomorrow keeps the smoke around for a high of 34, and Sunday's got bright and sunny skies along with a high of 31. Head to strathmorenow.com to stay updated on local weather.
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0: Hang tight, honey, on the home stretch, brought to you by Irvin's Tech and Western Wear. Well, hi there, it's Candace. How you doing? Have you ever had an ant problem? Tis the season for the ants to be getting into your house. We used to have these really big carpenter ants when I was like, I want to say mid-20s, and we had a house full of roommates. And I remember one night we made brie and we put like something sweet and delicious on top of it. Then we just left it in the kitchen overnight. And the next morning I got up and I looked at the little brie tray and it was black. And I was like, ew, that like got moldy real quick. And then I touched it and it was live carpenter ants. It was covered in ants. It was no longer white cheese. It was black because of all the ants. Well, if you've got a bit of an ant problem, you're not supposed to kill them. An ant biology expert says when you squish an ant, they release a distress signal and then they call their friends over.
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11: Today brings in an air quality advisory for the area due to wildfire smoke as temperatures reach a high of 33 degrees. Tomorrow we've got a high of 34 along with some more smoke. As for Sunday, we'll be getting bright and sunny skies with a high of 31. Download our Strathmore Now app to catch a look at our full 5-day forecast.
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0: It's High Valley, grew up on that, 104.5 More Country. I'm Candace Johnson. We are playing Sounds of the Stampede every weekday morning at 7:50 with Hunter Pratt. Of course, this is your chance to win some prizes from our amazing sponsors ahead of the Stampede. 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
2: It's Hunter Pratt with your More Country Mornings. This weekend is the Rockyford Rodeo going on Friday. We have the full rodeo Saturday. 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
1: I'm Brandon Zebiak with your local news update. An air quality warning remains in effect for Wheatland County, including Strathmore, Lyalta, and Carseland. Environment Canada says air quality and visibility may quickly change as smoke moves through the region. People are being advised to reduce or reschedule strenuous outdoor activities if smoke levels increase. Forecasters expect conditions to gradually improve heading into the weekend. The Alberta government is investing in water infrastructure for the community of Lyalta. A total of $168,000 has been approved to upgrade the Lyalta water treatment plant. The funding will replace the plant's ultraviolet water treatment system. The province says the program helps municipalities complete essential water and wastewater projects. Officials say the investment will help ensure safe, reliable water service for years to come. The city of Chestermere is asking lake users to help protect the lake from an invasive plant known as flowering rush. The species is now present in Chestermere Lake and is easiest to spot during the summer when its pink flowers are in bloom. Officials say the plant threatens the lake's ecosystem by displacing native plants and reducing wildlife habitat. Residents who see flowering rush are asked to leave it undisturbed as pulling it can cause it to spread even further. More information about the plant and the city's control efforts is available on strathmorenow.com. There have been several badger sightings in Strathmore this month. One resident posted last week about a badger sighting off George Freeman Trail. The resident said the badger was being aggressive and warned residents about the animal. Just yesterday, another resident shared an image online of another badger wandering near the library. Badgers may be in the area due to one of their main sources of prey being the gopher. And the Rockyford Rodeo is going on this weekend. There's a ton of activities going on at the event, which runs today and tomorrow. You can learn more about all of these stories and events on strathmorenow.com. In other news, the Calgary Folk Festival is taking place all weekend. The organizers will be using the event to test new wildfire guidelines. The Gordie Howe Bridge has its grand opening ceremony today. The work was completed earlier this year and crosses the border between the U.S. and Canada. And a Calgary Donair shop was wrongly named in an AHS closure document. The owner says that the restaurant's reputation has taken a hit after the document was spread online.
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1: In MLB action, the Toronto Blue Jays are playing the Boston Red Sox tonight at 5. Also tonight in the CFL, the Calgary Stampeders are in Winnipeg to take on the Blue Bombers at 6:30. And in local sports, the Strathmore Reds are hosting a provincial baseball tournament this weekend. The tourney begins today and runs until Sunday.
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1: An air quality advisory has been issued for the area due to wildfire smoke. Today we've got a high of 33 degrees along with a mix of sun and cloud. Tomorrow's bright and sunny with some more smoke and a high of 34. And Sunday calls for more sun with a high of 31. You can see what the weather has in store by downloading our Strathmore Now app.
0: Because sometimes the only thing holding it together is duct tape and a country song. 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

Cameron Wickham, Kingdom of Fear on the home stretch. I'm Candace Johnson. He's going to be at Big Valley Jamboree next weekend in Camrose. And so will I. I will be in the Kingdom of Fear camping in the Heartland campsite. Wish me luck. I'm in my mid-40s. I might be a little too old.

0: Taylor Swift, I Knew It, I Knew You on the home stretch, brought to you by Irvin's Tack and Western Wear. It's Candace Johnson with you, and this is the final weekend of Hallmark's Christmas in July. Yes, Saturday night's feature film is called Love Under the Mistletoe. There are a lot of Christmas movies on the Hallmark Channel that are filmed right here in Alberta, out in High River. They've done some filming. There's even a Christmas movie that is based inside West Edmonton Mall that stars Patrick Swayze. It might be a deep dive, but I think if you can find it, that might be a good watch for Christmas in July this weekend.
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14: Today's a smoky one with a high of 33 degrees as an air quality advisory remains in effect throughout the area. Tomorrow keeps the smoke around for a high of 34, and Sunday's got bright and sunny skies along with a high of 31. Head to strathmorenow.com to stay updated on local weather.
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Tay Bay, Denim on Denim on the home stretch. I'm Candace Johnson. It's going to be a hot one today and all weekend long. Highs of around 30. If you need it, make sure you find yourself a cooling station, okay? We don't want you to get sick. It's Tyler Joe Miller, Under the Influence.

0: weren't for the wind on the home stretch, I'm Candace Johnson. The strawberry moon is coming next week. The final full moon of July will happen Wednesday, July 29th. Now, this full moon is known as the strawberry moon or the buck moon. After Wednesday next week, we don't get another full moon till August 12th. And then the final full moon of the summer is actually a total solar eclipse. So lots of space events, I guess, coming up in the next month or so. A full moon on Wednesday next week, and then a solar eclipse on August 12th.
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14: Today brings in an air quality advisory for the area due to wildfire smoke as temperatures reach a high of 33 degrees. Tomorrow, we've got a high of 34 along with some more smoke. As for Sunday, we'll be getting bright and sunny skies with a high of 31. Download our Strathmore Now app to catch a look at our full 5-day forecast.
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3: It's Hunter Pratt with your More Country Mornings. 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
1: I'm Brandon Zebiak with your local news update. An air quality warning remains in the Strathmore area due to wildfire smoke. Environment Canada says smoke is causing poor air quality and reduced visibility across Wheatland County. Residents are being encouraged to limit time outdoors, especially if they're more vulnerable to smoke. Conditions are expected to improve for most areas by the weekend. The Lyalta Water Treatment Plant is receiving a provincial funding boost for a key upgrade. Chestermere Strathmore MLA Chantel DeYoung announced $168,000 for a UV replacement project. The money comes through Alberta's Municipal Wastewater Partnership Program. DeYoung says the upgrade will help keep drinking water safe and reliable. The project is also expected to support Lyalta's long-term growth. Residents enjoying Chestermere Lake this summer are being asked to watch for an invasive aquatic plant called flowering rush. The city says the plant has been identified in the lake and can crowd out native vegetation, harm wildlife habitat, and interfere with recreation. Flowering rush features bright pink umbrella-shaped flowers and long, narrow leaves growing in shallow water. Officials are urging people not to pull or disturb the plant, as doing so can spread it to other parts of the lake. The city says the plant can be removed safely when water levels are lowered in the fall. Badgers have been spotted in Strathmore several times this month. Earlier this month, a resident said they'd seen a badger on George Freeman Trail. They were warning the other residents of its presence, saying that the badger was being aggressive. Just yesterday, another resident posted about a badger wandering near the Strathmore Library. The badgers may be in town due to ground squirrels or gophers being their key prey. And the Rockyford Rodeo kicked off earlier today. The event features live music, food trucks, and all sorts of activities. You can learn more about all of these stories and more by downloading our Strathmore Now app. In other news, the Calgary Folk Festival is testing new wildfire smoke guidelines this weekend. Cooling stations will also be set up around the festival to help people in the heat. A ceremony for the new Gordie Howe Bridge takes place today. Several Canadian officials will be attending the grand opening ceremony. And a business in Calgary is suffering after being wrongly named in an AHS closure. The closure had named Hassan Donair Grill and Kebab, but was really meant for Donair Grill, an establishment of a similar name.
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1: In Major League Baseball, the Toronto Blue Jays have a date with the Boston Red Sox at 5 tonight. In CFL news, the Calgary Stampeders are back tonight, taking on the Winnipeg Blue Bombers at 6:30. As for local baseball, the Strathmore Reds have kicked off their provincial tournament here in town. The games will take place at the Kinsmen and Hillview Ball Diamonds.
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1: Tonight drops to a low of 13 degrees with partly cloudy skies. Tomorrow's got a high of 34 with more local smoke in the area, and Sunday keeps the sun around with a high of 31. You can take a look at our full 5-day forecast by visiting strathmorenow.com.
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I'm Candace Johnson. 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
3: Tonight, we'll be getting a low of 13 degrees along with widespread smoke. The smoke should stick around tomorrow, leading to a high of 34, and Sunday's got nothing but sun and a high of 31. You can see what the weather has in store by heading to strathmorenow.com.
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0: High Valley Deer Life on the home stretch, brought to you by Irvin's Tack and Western Wear. It's Candace Johnson with you. The sunshine is free when it's not covered by smoke, although the sun has looked really cool. Bright orange in the mornings. Here's Tennille Towns.
1: Yeah.

0: Hour Time's ticking on the home stretch. It's Candace Johnson with you. It's a busy weekend in Alberta, of course, in Calgary at Princess Island Park. The Calgary Folk Festival is getting underway. I know last night of Monsters and Men performed, and it was packed. And the weather for the festival looks great this weekend. In other festival news, Bow Valley Boot Stomp is going in Cochrane, Alberta. Shawnee Kish headlining tonight. 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
14: Tonight calls for a low of 13 degrees as the smoke sticks around in the area. It stays smoky tomorrow, which calls for a high of 34, and Sunday's bright and sunny along with a high of 31. Download our Strathmore Now app to stay updated on local weather conditions.
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0: Chris Barker Band, Somebody I Know on 104.5 More Country. I'm Candace Johnson. 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
2: The province of Saskatchewan released its weekly crop report yesterday, and warmer temperatures have helped benefit crop development. Kim Stonehouse, Crops Extension Specialist with the Saskatchewan Ministry of Agriculture, says although we've seen some heat, there's still lots of moisture out in the fields.
3: Right now, the topsoil moisture remains mostly adequate across the province. You know, despite some regions reporting reduced moisture this week, cropland topsoil moisture is at 12% surplus, 77% adequate, 10% short, and 1% very short. Hayland topsoil moisture is 11% surplus, 78% adequate, 10% short, and 1% very short. While pasture topsoil moisture is 7% surplus, 76% adequate, 14% short, and 3% very short.
2: However, with some temperatures soaring into the mid-30s this weekend, we could see a lot more of those puddles drying up across the province, which could be a help to some and a hindrance to others. For Golden West, I'm Dylan Fiesel.
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1: I'm Brandon Zebiak with your local news update. An air quality warning remains in effect for Wheatland County, including Strathmore, Lyalta, and Carseland. Environment Canada says air quality and visibility may quickly change as smoke moves through the region. People are being advised to reduce or reschedule strenuous outdoor activities if smoke levels increase. Forecasters expect conditions to gradually improve heading into the weekend. The Alberta government is investing in water infrastructure for the community of Lyalta. A total of $168,000 has been approved to upgrade the Lyalta water treatment plant. The funding will replace the plant's ultraviolet water treatment system. The province says the program helps municipalities complete essential water and wastewater projects. Officials say the investment will help ensure safe, reliable water service for years to come. The city of Chestermere is asking lake users to help protect the lake from an invasive plant known as flowering rush. The species is now present in Chestermere Lake and is easiest to spot during the summer when its pink flowers are in bloom. Officials say the plant threatens the lake's ecosystem by displacing native plants and reducing wildlife habitat. Residents who see flowering rush are asked to leave it undisturbed as pulling it can cause it to spread even further. More information about the plant and the city's control efforts is available on strathmorenow.com. There have been several badger sightings in Strathmore this month. One resident posted last week about a badger sighting off George Freeman Trail. The resident said the badger was being aggressive and warned residents about the animal. Just yesterday, another resident shared an image online of another badger wandering near the library. Badgers may be in the area due to one of their main sources of prey being the gopher. And the Rockyford Rodeo is going on this weekend. There's a ton of activities going on at the event, which runs today and tomorrow. You can learn more about all of these stories and events on strathmorenow.com. In other news, the Calgary Folk Festival is taking place all weekend. The organizers will be using the event to test new wildfire guidelines. The Gordie Howe Bridge has its grand opening ceremony today. The work was completed earlier this year and crosses the border between the U.S. and Canada. And a Calgary Donair shop was wrongly named in an AHS closure document. The owner says that the restaurant's reputation has taken a hit after the document was spread online.
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1: In MLB action, the Toronto Blue Jays are playing the Boston Red Sox tonight at 5. Also tonight in the CFL, the Calgary Stampeders are in Winnipeg to take on the Blue Bombers at 6:30. And in local sports, the Strathmore Reds are hosting a provincial baseball tournament this weekend. The tourney begins today and runs until Sunday.
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1: Tonight, we've got partly cloudy skies along with a low of 13 degrees. Tomorrow's got some more local smoke with a high of 34, and Sunday's got a high of 31 with a whole lot of sun. You can check the next week of weather by downloading our Strathmore Now app.
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1: Well, Tom Holland made Hot Ones history as the first person to ever throw up on camera.
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1: 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You can watch the whole episode yourself online. Well, who knew that Ariana Grande had some bang on Harry Potter impressions?
3: Wrong pink speech.
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1: Of course, she was on the La Culturistas podcast with Bowen Yang and Matt Rogers. Did you know that both the Backstreet Boys and TLC passed on recording Baby One More Time? I'm trying to imagine what the Backstreet Boys version would sound like. 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Like Jack Black did it, and it made him a star again. And comedy comes to the Grey Eagle Event Center. Chelsea Handler on August 15th and Joe Coy August 13th. Tickets are still available. I'm Candace, and that's what's happening in entertainment. 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
4: Tonight we'll be getting a low of 13 degrees along with widespread smoke. The smoke should stick around tomorrow, leading to a high of 34, and Sunday's got nothing but sun and a high of 31. You can see what the weather has in store by heading to strathmorenow.com.
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I'm Candace Johnson. It's Tenille Arts. It's Don't Ruin the Flowers on your Friday afternoon.

0: It's Kane Brown and Marshmello, Miles on It on the home stretch. I'm Candace Johnson. And yesterday, somebody ding-dong ditched us. Like, it was actually kind of late. It was around 11:30. And the doorbell rings, and my husband and I are like, what the heck is that? And we check the camera, and it's just a couple of teenagers playing ding-dong ditch. Whatever. Fine. I mean, it did scare me a little bit, but then when I saw it was just these kids, I was like, okay, fine, but let's just make sure all the windows are closed and the doors are locked. Anyway, after this little ding-dong ditch event, my husband said, well, let's just leave the outside light on because then they won't come back because they're going to be well lit. And I thought, oh yeah, good idea. So we turn on the light. This morning, I go out front to water our flowers and I look at our front door, which is white, and it's like mostly black. Do you want to know why? Moths. There were hundreds and hundreds of moths on our front door because we left the outside light on last night. Have you ever done this? It was a lot. Like, ugh, it's still giving me the heebie-jeebies. We had to use a hose to hose them off.
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10: Tonight calls for a low of 13 degrees as the smoke sticks around in the area. It stays smoky tomorrow, which calls for a high of 34, and Sunday's bright and sunny along with a high of 31. Download our Strathmore Now app to stay updated on local weather conditions.
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0: 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I'm Candace Johnson. 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
2: It's Hunter Pratt with your More Country Mornings. 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

in a six pack, $20 and a shoulder tap. Got you too far gone to get back. Man, we were cool with that. Cutting class, trying to duck our teachers. Bombing smokes out behind the bleachers. Friday, driving double feature. Took my girl and we didn't watch either.